0: let me light up your world.
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1: He's a ranch hand in a pinch, man. Hotter than the red on the cattle brand. Cause she's a gold digger with a quick trigger. A cast iron skillet swinging lid flipper.

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11: Some light rain early for our Friday, especially in southern Wisconsin. Then mostly to partly cloudy skies, breezy and cooler. Highs in the mid to upper 60s with northwest winds 10 to 15. Tonight clearing and cool, low down to 42. 64 on Friday, lots of sunshine. 63 Saturday with more clouds. I'm 9 Storm Track meteorologist Jackson Garlock.
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9: Some light rain early for our Friday, especially in southern Wisconsin. Then mostly to partly cloudy skies, breezy and cooler. Highs in the mid to upper 60s with northwest winds 10 to 15. Tonight clearing and cool, low down to 42. 64 on Friday, lots of sunshine. 63 Saturday with more clouds. I'm 9 Storm Track meteorologist Jackson Garlock.
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And if you have not yet seen Riley as a coach on The Voice, and maybe you don't watch that show, go ahead and stream it on Peacock. Here's Tyler Hubbard, 5'9" on Great Country.

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We are 101.9 WDEZ. Thank you so much for hanging out. I'd like to take you back to 1991 for a song that came out from Pam Tillis. Now, her dad was one of the classic country Grand Ole Opry darlings named Mel Tillis. And when Pam said she wanted to go and do singing, everybody thought, don't try to keep up with your dad. She didn't try, and she didn't have to. She had a whole bunch of big old hits, including this one from 1991 called Maybe It Was Memphis on a 90s brunch on Great Country.

I had some help. That song makes me like move and dance. It's Post Malone and Morgan Wallen. Hey, what's going on? Great Country's here. We're 101.9 with Dan and Shay and Say So.

0: You, it's Luke Combs on Great Country 101.9. And do you want your name called for the Luke Bryan Crash My Playa Borden call? The next name's coming up at 4:15. And if you haven't signed up yet, do it now at WDEZ.com. I'm going to get on out of here. Enjoy the rest of my Thursday afternoon, and you do the same. Let's go take a back road. Rodney Atkins on Great Country.
1: 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Horns are honking. I've about had it. I'm looking for an exit sign.

Everything I Love. That's Morgan Wallen, 101.9 WDEZ, where I just got a chance to look at the extended weather forecast. Hope you get a chance to get out there this weekend, because it's going to be gorgeous for like the next 8 to 10 days. Megan Maroney, 6 months later, great country.

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Zach John King, 101.9 WDEZ, Sugarland coming to the Resh. Friday, October 9th. Tickets are on sale right now, but as we've been telling you all week, you can win them every morning with Brian and Michaela. Well, actually, I think tomorrow morning is going to be your last shot, so get her done. 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

horseback. Now he's a buckskin, 15 hands, 5-time team rope champion.

You got to carry on, says Kenny Chesney, 101.9 WDEZ, where bow season opens today in the UP. Making a little road trip over to Escanaba this coming weekend, and I'm excited about it. I really am. Lady Antebellum needs you now. 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